And LA is a bore. 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

Sound Europas modernste Diskothek. 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

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I think I'm out of my mind. 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

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Deep down, we know we might need to escape one day. Let's just escape with music.

would sit and listen to Fields the House Cat, Groover Maru, Milo, Joe Brattle, Errol Alk and Boys Noise. It was our peace, this place. And to say, like, without music, like...

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Honestly, don't hold back with your life, like, this is it. You're living.

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